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1: 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Skala FM.
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2: They say the holy water's watered down, and this town's lost its faith. Our

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When it's last call and they kick us out the door. It's getting kinda late, but the ladies want some more. Oh my, good Lord. 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
1: Right from the start, you were a thief, you stole my heart, and I, your willing victim.

Drink some margaritas by swinging blue lights. Listen to the mariachi play at midnight. Are you with me? Are you with me?

0: 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You know his name.
1: Oh yeah, definitely. I know his name.
0: But I just want to let you know that he's mine.

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Was it 2 to 3 to 4? When it's last call and they kick us out the door. It's getting kinda late, but the ladies want some more. Oh my, good Lord. Tell them drink.